I guess the heat wasn't done with Las Vegas. Extreme heat for the next few days, close to record temps today. Although we'll be back to double digits by this weekend, so it won't be long-lived, hopefully. 95.5 The Bull. Don't have to leave this.

out downtown. Your lipstick stained every coffee cup that I got in this house. The way you say I love you too's like rain on an old tin roof.

Las Vegas' number one for country is 95.5 The Bull, with Ella Langley close to setting an all-time record the most weeks at number one on the Billboard charts. The record belongs to Mariah Carey's All I Want for Christmas Is You. I know, a classic, right? 22 weeks at number one. Ella's at 21. 1 week away from making history. Go, Ella. It's The Bull. Just

0: So everybody likes to talk about their fantasy football team. It's 95.5 The Bull on Mojo. I'm not a big fantasy football guy, mainly because I suck at it, but I do love creative fantasy football team names. Yours is?
1: My fantasy football team name is always based upon something that happens in the offseason.
0: Okay.
1: Each year, my fantasy football team name is the J. York's $140.
0: Oh, too soon for Niners fans. Here's Riley Green.

0: Las Vegas is number one for country is 95.5 The Bull. We appreciate you having us on as you roll home to get a football watch going. What are you doing tonight?
1: Well, actually, we were just sitting here watching TV right now.
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0: I love it. Hey, thanks for having us on. Here's Jason Aldean for you.

95.5 The Bull. You know, Kenny Chesney is on the way. 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Totally free. Show up. 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

We've got free tickets to see Darius Rucker at the Sandbar Red Rock Casino Resort and Spa September 19th. 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Here's Thomas Red on the Bull. Baby.

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That'll be over at Paramount Plus Plaza. Yes, they just renamed Toshiba Plaza to that. And Stella Lefty will perform live out there, totally free. 95.5thebull.com has all the details while we play Boston. On a

case you didn't know, Brantley Gilbert's coming to do an intimate acoustic performance at the Kyle Busch Celebration of Life, the Bundle of Joy Fund fundraising event. 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This is going to be special. 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

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Make sure you're waking up with the Bobby Bones Show tomorrow. 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It's 7 and 8. As you get the kids off to school, make sure you got the bull on the radio to win. Wayne D and Tay coming up next. Gotta

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0: Okay, hope all is well. We'll get that update and more. iHeart Country Roundup. 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

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He'll do that around 3 and 4. 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

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The iHeartRadio Music Festival is back. It's presented by Capital One. We're excited for Lainey Wilson, Kenny Chesney, Stella Lefty taking over the stage. It is going to be nuts. You might not have won a trip or maybe didn't book your trip, but it's going to be like you're there if you're following us on Instagram at iHeartCountry. That show is 2 weeks from this weekend.

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Saturday night, we throw big old parties right here. iHeart Country House Party. And our latest On the Verge artist, Stella Lefty, is coming to hang. She'll be here Saturday night at 7 o'clock. Don't miss out.

would love for you to check in with us if you get a sec. Our Instagram is at Wayne Diate. Shout out to Ashley. She just reached out to hear this song. Got it on for you while you're working late tonight. Appreciate you.

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0: I would be surprised if we lived in one of these.
1: Yeah. Wow. That's depressing.
0: About how I feel. Do you live in one of the happiest states in the country? 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

0: do you live in one of the happiest states in the country, Tay?
1: Yeah, WalletHub came out with their list and they compared all 50 states. But I thought like what they were judging it on was pretty interesting, right? You got unemployment, volunteer rate. I thought was cool. Okay. Life expectancy. But the happiest state is Hawaii. Go figure.
0: It's most expensive.
1: Yeah. You want to know what the least happiest state is?
0: Oh, New York.
1: West Virginia.
0: Oh.
1: I could see it. All right.

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Thanks for letting 95.5 The Bull be a part of your day. 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
0: Okay, hope all is well. We'll get that update and more. iHeart Country Roundup. Do it in less than about 15 minutes. You always

95.5 The Bull doing it big, y'all. Wayne D here. Hey, we have more chances for you to win your way to the happiest place on earth. 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That's going to happen only right here on 95.5 The Bull, Las Vegas' number one for country. Hold on.

Who says nothing good happens after midnight? Hey, I'm Granger Smith on 95.5 The Bull, Las Vegas' number one for country. Hey, thank you for starting your Thursday here with me. How about we get it rolling with some good news? Hang on just two songs and I'll share some with you.

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It's Granger Smith here on 95.5 The Bull. So I got a topic I want to discuss next hour. Who does fall remind you of? Who just popped in your mind when I said that? Call me. We'll talk next hour, 866-607-8383.

0: 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I'm Granger Smith, and this is After Midnight.
1: Ann Hudson is about to jump on and share some Nashville news with us. 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
2: 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I got that story coming up in your Nashville news next. I love

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7: Hey, welcome to Thursday, everybody. It's After Midnight. I'm your host, Granger Smith. Hour number two starts right now. Whatever that reason that you're up really, really late or up really, really early, it doesn't matter to me. What does matter is you're here and we're together. And I got a good list of country music to play for you. Also got this topic. Who does fall remind you of? Think about this and call me, 866-607-8383. Also, Earl Bibbles Jr., the country boy, is coming in here with a dumb criminal story. All this here at hour number two. Let's go.

Thanks for hanging out after midnight. Asking this question, who does fall remind you of? We'll talk about this in two songs. Tell me whoever popped in your mind. 866-607-8383.

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1: Listen, I get it. 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Some of us think, some of us drive, some of us pray. Granger's with you through it all. Thanks for being a part of the After Midnight family.

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Thank you, Las Vegas, for staying up after midnight on 95.5 The Bull. 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
0: Man, thank you so much for listening to After Midnight. I appreciate it.

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1: A former Arizona senator says that the cops were out to ruin her reputation, and now she's suing for over $8 million. Is it a political hit job or just a traffic stop drama blown out of proportion? We're digging in, and Earl Dibbles Jr. is going to share this real dumb criminal story with us next.

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1: If you're up late with us, you'll want to follow us on Instagram, too. At After Midnight Granger Smith. Late night stories, artist hangouts, and a whole lot of country life.

0: 95.5 The Bull, it's Granger Smith. 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
1: The first drunk driving arrest was made on this day. Can you believe that? You'll never guess what year. I'll share, plus other things that went down on this day in history, coming up in two songs.

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14: 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Thanks for hanging out here on After Midnight with Granger Smith.

0: Catching up on Facebook tonight? Hey, catch up with us too. Just search After Midnight with Granger Smith on Facebook now.
1: You know, I brought this up last hour. Who does fall remind you of? 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

0: Hey, y'all, it's Granger Smith here on After Midnight. Thanks for staying up.
1: Yeah, y'all, this is Byrne, driver for Roadlink. I'm heading down the road, I-35. I'm heading down toward Laredo, Texas. But I can give you a shout and compliment your show. I listen to you just about every night.
0: Hey, thanks for listening, man. I appreciate the kind words. I'm a

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1: Ann Hudson is coming up next with all the latest from Nashville. 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
2: 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One country superstar is about to do something no woman has ever done before at the CMA Awards. 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
1: 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And Granger is bringing the soundtrack to your overnight. 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
7: You know, we've made it almost all the way through another week. It's Thursday, y'all. Officially, Granger Smith here, your host of After Midnight. I've got this question. Where do you stand on electric cars? Think about that and call me. 866-607-8383. Earl Bibbles Jr. is coming in with a dumb criminal story, and all of this with a bunch of good country music on the way, weaved in between. Hey, it's album number four. It's After Midnight. Let's go.

Thanks for hanging out after midnight. Okay, asking this question, where do you stand with electric cars? What's your opinion? Call me, we'll talk in two songs, 866-607-8383.

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It's Granger Smith here on 95.5 The Bull. 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
1: Hey, Granger, how you doing, bud? Just wanted to give a quick shout-out. Just want to say I appreciate you. You keep me up at night working graveyard shift. I love it. Big 98. I love Big 98. Just keep doing what you're doing, bud. We're listening, and I appreciate you.
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1: Robbing a store with a toy gun is bad enough, but escaping on an electric bike? Yeah, that didn't go well for this guy in Pennsylvania. Earl Dibbles Jr. is going to share that dumb criminal story with us next.

Hey, it's Granger Smith, and this is After Midnight on Las Vegas's 95.5 The Bull, number one for country. Hey, thank you for starting your Thursday here with me. How about we get it rolling with some good news? Hang on just two songs, and I'll share some with you.

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Who says nothing good happens after midnight? Hey, I'm Granger Smith on 95.5 The Bull, Las Vegas' number one for country. I brought this up last hour, and I'm still wondering where you stand with how you feel about electric cars. 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

0: No matter what you're doing tonight, thanks for letting me tag along. 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
1: Hey, Granger, this is Brian Bondrack. I live up by Sioux City, Iowa, and I listen to 104.1. You have a good night. God bless you all for what you do.
0: Thank you for that encouragement, sir. I appreciate you listening. I got a

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Thank you, Las Vegas, for staying up after midnight on 95.5 The Bull. Hey, thank you for sharing Thursday here with me on After Midnight, y'all. Before you take off and get your day started, let me remind you, God is great and He is worthy of our praise. I'm Granger Smith, coming to y'all from the Yee Yee Farm in Central Texas. 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

0: 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Morning, studio.
1: Morning.
0: Okay, we got a caller on. We're going to play a little game, see how much he knows about the Bobby Bones show. So we have that coming up. Also, I offered somebody $5,000 to do something. I don't think it's trivial, but I think we need to debate if he's going to do it or not. So we'll get to that. I was offended by something said about me on Instagram. We will get to that. So I do think we have a pretty good show today. 8 out of 10, for sure. Let's get started now. Bobby Bones Show. Hey, the Bobby Bones Show. And now, Kane Brown and Marshmello. Here is Miles On It.
2: New truck.

0: Okay, let's get this caller on. It says Oscar in Oceanside, California. Oscar.
1: Hey, Bobby.
0: Do you live near the water?
1: About like 10 minutes or so, not that far.
0: Did you grow up there?
1: No, I'm originally from New Jersey. I'm just stationed out here right now.
0: So you're stationed in Oceanside. Can you tell me what you do?
1: I'm a hospital corpsman, so I attend to the Marines out here in Camp Pendleton, just medical-wise, stuff like that.
0: You know what what doctors do for babies that I think is pretty cool? Is that, so we have to do a thing with our five-month-old whenever we like put lotion on her face, where we have to, because she hates it, where we go, boop, boop, we poke her everywhere on her body, boop, boop, boop, boop, boop, and we have lotion on her other finger. 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
2: Ooh.
0: Then we keep boop, boop, boop, boop, and she thinks it's funny. 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So we're boop, boop, boop, boop. And so on TikTok, doctors do that with shots. The baby sometimes doesn't even realize it.
3: Oh.
0: Because they're getting boop, boop so much. Do you ever do boop, boop, Oscar?
1: Yeah, I do boop, boop, trying to get some farts and burps out of him.
0: Oh, no, no, I mean with your needles with the soldiers, yeah.
3: Oh,
1: No, I don't know if they were like the boop,
0: boop. Oh, yeah.
2: Boop, boop with the soldier.
0: You have a baby, Oscar?
1: Yes, I do. Baby Jack.
0: How old?
1: He's a month old now.
0: Oh, my goodness.
1: He's hanging out in bed right now with me.
0: That's so cool.
2: Brand new.
0: Wow. Okay, well, let's play a little game, Oscar. I don't know how you're going to do with this, but it's a little Bobby Bone Show trivia. I think it should be pretty easy, but let's see if you get any of these five, okay?
1: Okay.
0: All right. Let's see. We got Oscar here, California. Oscar, can you give me the name of any one of my two dogs?
1: Whatchamacallit? Stella. Eller.
0: You know, he almost combined both of them.
2: Because
0: One is Stanley and one is Eller.
2: Stellar.
3: Yeah. Not Eller.
0: So Eller is correct. That is one. Give the guy 1 point.
2: Good job.
0: What show member is known for doing the morning corny?
1: Amy.
0: That's correct. Oh, here's a level two. What is Amy's son's name?
3: Oof.
1: Stevenson.
0: Okay, we got a player.
2: Wow. Good job, dude.
0: We got a player. What singing competition show was I on for 4 seasons as the official mentor?
1: American Idol.
0: Good. Okay, this guy knows his game here. Hey, he knows ball. When it comes to Bobby Bone Show, he knows ball. Okay, let's go level three, a little harder. What college did Lunchbox attend?
1: Texas A&M.
0: No,
1: somewhere in Texas.
0: Oh, Amy went to Texas A&M.
4: Oh, no.
0: Lunchbox went to UTSA, San Antonio.
4: Yeah, Roadrunners.
0: Okay.
4: Beep, beep.
0: Eddie used to work as what job before he joined this show?
1: He used to film for the news.
0: That's right.
3: Let's go.
0: TV news, shooter, producer.
2: That's right.
0: Okay. Okay, this is no Super Bowl. I don't think he gets this, but let's see. What was the name of the movie I was in 2009 with Vanessa Hudgens and Lisa Kudrow?
1: Can I phone in Lunchbox or Eddie?
0: No, they will for sure know
2: it. Yeah, I know it.
0: Yeah. If you don't know it, that's okay. You haven't missed any yet.
1: No, I don't know that one.
0: Okay. The movie was Lord of the Rings.
2: All three of them.
0: It's a movie called Band Slam. Okay. Two other questions. What late night talk show host is my professional idol and hero, and I've never met him?
1: What's his name? He actually came to visit us when I was at Walter Reed. White hair, big beard now on Netflix.
0: That's right.
2: Let's go, baby. Come on.
1: What's his name?
0: Stellar.
1: He had a talk show host.
0: Yeah. You're close enough. It's David Letterman.
1: David Letterman, yeah.
0: Or Stellar.
2: Because he knew who it was.
3: Yes.
2: Just didn't have the name.
0: Yeah. Okay. I think he did good. I think he went.
2: Awesome.
0: Oscar, so I have a really good prize for you, but I don't know if you can use it if you're stationed on a base there. Let me read you the prize, and then also I may just give you some money. I may just Venmo you some money. 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Now, with you living on base, I'm going to give you that anyway. Somebody can use it in your family or life. But then I'll just Venmo you $100.
1: Oh, my God. This is so unexpected. I just woke up from a nap.
0: Yeah, there you go.
2: Look at that.
0: There you go. Can I put you on hold and you give Abby? Do you have a Venmo?
1: No, okay. I think my wife, she's right next to me right now.
0: Or Cash App. You have Cash App?
1: I just have Baby Federal. I'm not really, usually when I let people, like, when I pay for stuff, I'm just like, hey, you just buy me something back. I don't really ever expect you guys to ever pay me
0: you
1: back.
0: You just barter with people? Really...
2: Interesting. Old days.
0: Yeah, he's 1700s. Okay, I'm sending him three pelts.
3: Have him ask.
2: Four on exchange.
0: Yes. Ask your wife if she has a Venmo.
1: Do you have a Venmo? She has a Venmo.
0: Okay. Then I'm going to put you on hold, and Abby's going to get your Venmo, and I'm going to Venmo you $100, and then we're going to make sure you get this $500 gift card to Airtasker, okay?
1: God, thank you so much, Bobby.
0: Hey, you're awesome, man. I didn't know what we were dealing with this morning. You're awesome, and thank you for listening. And
3: congrats on the baby.
0: Oh, my goodness. Congrats on the 1 month old.
2: And the nap. That sounds and really the nap. Cool.
0: That's
1: you got a nap when you can.
0: That's crazy. I'm thinking about it. Gives me chills 1 month, not knowing. It's hard. Like, it's awesome, but if you, I get it. When people, after it's done and they go, you know, I'm not going to tell you how hard it is. I'm just going to let you do it. It's hard.
2: Yeah.
0: It's awesome. It's hard.
4: Coming up.
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0: Guy got a birthday gift. Ended up being worth $1 million. Had no idea. It's crazy. Also, I do want to talk a little bit more about that. There was a murder in our building. And now Scuba, our producer, thinks he's possessed. So we'll get to that. We got a lot coming up.
4: Let's go. Get your bones on. Get your Bobby bones on.
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0: How about Thank that? You.
1: Wow. Hey, look
0: at those guys. How about that? Yeah, how about that? I'm just kidding. That's awesome.
2: I'm still blown away listening to this guy
0: sing.
2: That's
0: awesome.
2: Like, the first time I heard you sing, I was completely, it's still the same thing every time. I'm sitting there, like, looking at you, geeking out. This guy's good, man.
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on 95.5 The Bull. Good morning. Sammy joining you. Big day today. First of all, we are so back. Extreme heat warning today. Drink your water. Second, though, CMA nominations. Very, very interesting. My personal takeaways, Ella Langley having 9 nominations. That was a given, in my opinion. However, Morgan Wallen not up for Entertainer of the Year or the male category. I feel like that man should probably be in those categories. I'm surprised. Very interesting.

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1: I really think a trip to Disneyland Resort would probably fix most of my problems right now. 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

95.5 The Bull. That song right there, Ella Langley, Be Her, up for Single of the Year and Song of the Year. The CMA Award nominations came out this morning, and I think that song has rightfully deserved its nominations in both of those categories. It's such a good one. I mean, anything she touches is gold, in my opinion. It's all good. Girl.

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95.5, the Bold today. Going to be brutal. Triple digit temps back under an extreme heat warning. Clark County opening up their cooling stations through tomorrow. Please take advantage of those. Drink your water today. It's going to be no joke. Hopefully it's one of our last days like this, though. Fingers crossed.

latest from Morgan Wallen, been by now on 95.5 The Bull. The CMA Award nominations came out this morning. He is not nominated for Entertainer of the Year or Male Vocalist of the Year. I'm shocked, to say the least. I feel like he's been on fire this year, but yeah. Morgan, you belong there in my eyes.

Bowl, going to be playing our iHeartRadio Music Festival next weekend. That's so crazy. This weekend, another winning weekend. 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

855 The Bull. Okay, this is so cute. The Animal Foundation hosting a one-day doggy day out this Saturday. It's going to let people borrow a shelter dog for a few hours to go out and do whatever they want, a walk, trip to get a pup cup. Oh, this makes my heart so happy.

Male Vocalist of the Year. The CMA Award nominations came out this morning, and I gotta be honest, I think Zach Top could take it. I think he could win the category. Don't get me wrong, a lot of great artists in it, but man, he's just, he's incredible. 95.5, the

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Las Vegas is number one for country. 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

95.5 The Bull CMA Award nominations came out this morning. Luke Combs, this guy right here, up for Entertainer of the Year, Male Vocalist of the Year, and Album of the Year with The Way I Am. I mean, he's just crushing it. It's Me By You right now.

Las Vegas is number one for country, 95.5 The Bull. What is making you happy today? The weather today, not making me happy. Way too hot. I thought we were done with this, but what's making you smile? Let me know through that talk.

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1: 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What's making you smile, Libby?
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1: 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You work 2 days. Then you're off a week. Libby, I'm jealous. 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

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Imagine being Ella Langley, 9 CMA Award nominations. Two of them with this song right here, Be Her, up for Song of the Year and Single of

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It's true. When it rains, it pours. Not one, not two, not three, but four tickets to Disneyland Resort. Could be yours. You can score yours this afternoon with Mojo 3 and 4 o'clock right here on 95.5 The Bull. It's new from Riley Green. Think as you drunk.

I'd rather not think about last night. I don't know if you watched the Patriots-Seahawks game. My husband's from Boston, so of course we watched it. Absolutely brutal. I mean, man, and the last play, not the way I wanted to start off this NFL season. Oof.

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One of my Ella favorites right now, Loving Life Again on 95.5 The Bull. She's got 9 CMA Award nominations. This really is the year of Ella Langley. I mean, wow. Here's what's crazy. I could see her taking them all, too. She's just on top of the world right now.

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It's a winning weekend on 95.5 The Bull. 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

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The annual tolling of the bell ceremony returning to Fire Station 5 tomorrow on 9/11. A bell will ring at 6:45 a.m. at the Hinson Street Station, marking the moment the South Tower fell. And a tribute going to broadcast over the Las Vegas Fire and Rescues channel. I can't believe it. Tomorrow marks 25 years. Just unbelievable. Cold.

the ball. It's Sam Rich and Fester hanging with you on Las Vegas' number one for country. How would you like to score a 4-pack of tickets to Disneyland Resort? I mean, come on. Who wouldn't want a 4-pack of tickets to the happiest place on earth? This afternoon, Mojo will have your next two magic words that could score you your tickets at 3 and 4. Meet them right here on

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place for today. Triple digit temps. The cooling stations are open across Clark County through tomorrow. 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

Bailey Zimmerman on 95.5 The Bull. I'll be honest, I'm still not over it. CMA Award nominations came out this morning. Morgan Wallen not nominated for Entertainer of the Year or Male Vocalist of the Year. I'll be honest, I'm shocked. It's don't

Randy Travis wrapping things up for me today on Las Vegas' number one for country. My name's Sammy Tempesta. Thank you for spending part of your afternoon with me on 95.5 The Bull. Mojo is taking the reins. He's got your Disneyland tickets at 3 and 4.

95.5 The Bull. We got CMA nominations to talk about. Interesting mixed bag. Ella Langley leads the pack with 9 total nominations, but Morgan Wallen, only 2 for vocal event, both of them. Not up for male, not up for entertainer. 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Interesting. Mix.

I'm still sifting through all these nominations for the CMA Awards. It's 95.5 The Bull. Stephen Wilson Jr. had a bit of a glow up. I just noticed he's up for male vocalist. Not Morgan Wallen, though. Interesting. He's competing against Luke Combs, Cody Johnson, Chris Stapleton, and Zach Thomas.

Morgan might need more than 20 cigarettes after getting snubbed for the CMAs. And not that he shows up to them, but it's interesting they didn't nominate him for entertainer or male vocalist this year. It's 95.5 The Bull. Las Vegas is number one for country. Let's focus on you winning Disneyland tickets. We'll take care of that here at 3 on The Bull. Now, Luke Bryan. Denim cut.

0: Seahawks with a surprise win last night in the opening game of the NFL season. 95-5 the Bull, though their quarterback is injured. That's not good. Did you watch any of the game?
1: I don't even watch 30 seconds of it. I'm eating, I'm on my phone, and then I usually go into another room and sit, like, still on my phone. I'm not watching anything.
0: I think we call that multitasking.

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It's 95.5 The Bull, getting you to the happiest place on earth. A Mojo. Congrats to Ella Langley. Big nomination list this week for the CMA Awards. It came out this morning. She's up for 9, including Entertainer of the Year. Here's Loving Life Again.

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1: 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That's fireworks. Send it and good luck.

Still a little surprising to not see Morgan Wallen up for Entertainer of the Year or Male Vocalist. The CMA nominations out today. 60th annual CMAs are in November on ABC. But yeah, Morgan only up for two, for both for vocal event. Interesting. Dan and Shay up for duo. They're on now. New one's called Say So on the

I was just thinking how it's a matter of time until we get a Luke Bryan, Luke Combs song together, and they've been teasing a song called Finders Keepers on their socials. As soon as we get our hands on it, we'll play it for you first in Vegas, always here at 95.5 The Bull. 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

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We'll have another chance to win that 4-pack of Disney tickets coming up at 4. Now, more.

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Hey, shout out to Ella Langley, who, by the way, 9 CMA nominations this morning, and she has a new energy drink, Bum Energy, honey and peaches flavor. We sampled it, Sammy and I did yesterday. It's on our Instagram. You want to see what we thought about it? You can go to 95.5 The Bull on Instagram. Hit follow, too, if you're not already. We got more tickets for Disneyland. Yeah, we'll send you to the happiest place on earth again coming up at 4 on The Bull. Now, Brooks and Dunn. Once I

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Just say the word friend. Sing it if you like. Whatever it takes for you to win these Disneyland tickets. 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